dirty black cigarette. Start this day like all the rest. First thing every morning that I do is start missing you.

0: Dolly Parton, Paul McCartney und Ringo Starr. Let it be.
1: Good time music. What else?

0: Sorry I'm a bit late. I've had a bit of trouble with me sprockets.
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3: You certainly are, and we're back with another edition of Sounds of the 70s. I hope you remember the music of the 1970s, or if you don't, you might be in for a pleasant surprise. We will start off this week down at the disco with what used to be known as a turntable hit. It will be a band called Love and Kisses and a song called Thank God It's Friday. Other days of the week are available.

0: Love and Kisses got us going this week with Thank God It's Friday. Other days of the week are available. And I remember a friend of mine who I worked with back in the 1970s. Used to rave about that. He was a great fan of disco records, and I think he was out there buying a 12-inch version of that, if I'm not mistaken. That's assuming it was available. That was followed by David Bowie, of course, and Rebel Rebel.
1: The Book of Days, 70s music memories.
0: Now, what was going on in music today in the 1970s? Well, today in 1977, three people were arrested in Memphis after trying to steal Elvis's body. As a result, his remains would be later moved to Graceland. And also today in 1970, Edwin Starr started a three-week run at number one on the American Singles Chart with War, his only number one, and a number three here in the UK.

0: Edwin Starr and War, followed by Goldie, who made the top 10, I think, with that in 1978, a song called Making Up Again.
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o'clock and time for lunch. Bum-de-dum-de-dum. When the sun beats down and I lie on the bench, I can always hear them.

Genesis there from Selling England by the Pound, and a hit single they had called I Know What I Like in Your Wardrobe. I'm not quite sure what Peter Gabriel made or meant when he said, you can see I'm a lawnmower, you can tell by the way I walk. I've never known a lawnmower to be able to walk. We're heading up to the sloppy bit in the middle now with the Osmonds.

0: Osmonds and One Bad Apple, one of a number of hits they had in the 1970s. Right, we will start the sloppies this week with Clifford T. Ward.
1: The sloppy bit.
2: Oh, you are awful, but I like you.

Clifford T. Ward, and Where Would That Leave Me, from, I think that was from the Home Thoughts From Abroad album in the 1970s, followed by America, and a hit single they had simply called I Need You. We will move on now with the Chi-Lites, and this was one of their up-tempo hits, You Don't Have To Go.

0: The Book of Days, 70s music memories.
1: That was T-Rex, of course, and Telegram Sam, or if they recorded it today, it would have to be Email Eddie or something like that, wouldn't it? Today in 1976, Jimmy Reed died in San Francisco following an epileptic seizure just before his 51st birthday. He was a major influence on the Rolling Stones, and he had the 1957 hit Honest I Do in 1957. As if I didn't already say that. And Baby, What Do You Want Me To Do in 1960. And here to sing Baby, What Do You Want Me To Do from 1976 is Tom Fogerty, brother of John, was in Creedence Clearwater Revival for many years and then went solo. In 76, he was in a band called Ruby when they recorded their version of the song.

Tony Christie, and Don't Go Down to Reno. Thanks very much for keeping me company. Hope you can join me same time next week for another look at music from the 1970s. And I'll leave you this week with the highest new entry from today in 1975, when the Stylistics were at number one with I Can't Give You Anything But My Love, Rod Stewart at number two with Sailing, and Roger Whittaker at number three with The Last Farewell. The highest new entry came in at number 27. It was Leo Sayer and a song called Moonlighting.

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0: Like a sex machine, man.
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